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0: Jake Owen on your summer kickoff weekend on WOKO. Big thank you to everybody serving or who has served, and especially to the families remembering loved ones this Memorial Day weekend. We are honored to spend part of your holiday with you tonight on Big Country 98.9 WOKO. Stick around, we've got Toby Keith and Josh Turner coming up.
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Josh Turner on your summer kickoff weekend on WOKO. If you are making a s'mores right now, please put one aside for me. They are my favorite summer dessert. 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

0: Alabama on Big Country 98.9 WOKO. From the backyard barbecue to the bonfire, we want to thank you for letting us be your soundtrack for kicking off summer. 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
12: Mainly dry this evening, more rain moving in after midnight, though, the low 52. A rainy start to your Memorial Day, but the rain leaves around lunchtime, and we should see some afternoon clearing with a high 68. Partly cloudy tomorrow night, low 55. And Tuesday, beautiful sunshine all day long, the high around 84. I'm NBC5 meteorologist Matt DiLoretto.

Luke Bryan on your summer kickoff weekend on WOKO. Coming up next, a country song that probably lived on your first summer playlist before playlists were even a thing. We are bringing you a throwback from Lone Star, My Front Porch Looking In on WOKO.

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0: Kenny Chesney on your summer kickoff weekend on WOKO. From the Green Mountains to the Adirondacks, you are all part of the WOKO crew. If you are tuned in from Fairfax or Saranac Lake, thank you for listening to the summer kickoff weekend here on WOKO. Stick around, we've got Zach Brown Band coming up.
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Zach Brown Band on your summer kickoff weekend here on WOKO. My name is Casey, and I hope you guys are having a fantastic Memorial Day weekend so far. Blake Shelton is here to let us know what it's like to be the guy with the girl here on your summer kickoff weekend on WOKO.

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Brad Paisley on your summer kickoff weekend on WOKL. We are throwing it back to 1995 with Trisha Yearwood, X's and O's.

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0: Miranda Lambert and Mama's Broken Heart here on your Memorial Day summer kickoff weekend on WOKO. Stick around. We've got Sam Hunt and Luke Bryan coming up.
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summer kickoff weekend on WOKO. That was Luke Bryan. Rain is a good thing, unless you're having a barbecue. Here is Jake Owen, ready to tell us all about those barefoot blue jean nights on WOKO.

0: going on your summer kickoff weekend on WOKL. My name is Casey, and whether you are hanging out by the bonfire, resting your feet after running the Vermont City Marathon, or just chilling with friends on the porch, we want to thank you for letting us be the soundtrack for kicking off your summer. Stick around, we've got your forecast and Florida Georgia Line coming up on WOKL.
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10: Mainly dry this evening, more rain moving in after midnight, though, the low 52. A rainy start to your Memorial Day, but the rain leaves around lunchtime, and we should see some afternoon clearing with a high 68. Partly cloudy tomorrow night, low 55. And Tuesday, beautiful sunshine all day long, the high around 84. I'm NBC5 meteorologist Matt DiLoretta.

summer kickoff weekend on WOKO continues. That was Florida Georgia Line, Sippin' on Fire. Tyler Hubbard said recently that him and Brian Kelly have talked about the possibility of doing a few Florida Georgia Line shows in 2027. The idea is still early. No dates or venues have been planned, but you never know. That would be pretty

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2: Turn it up, son. All right, boys. This is her favorite song, you know that, right? So we play it good and loud. She might get up and dance again. 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

0: Trace Adkins and Honky Tonk Badonkadonk on your Memorial Day summer kickoff weekend on WOKO. 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

Luke Combs on your Memorial Day summer kickoff weekend on WOKL. He's headed our way soon. This coming weekend, he'll be in Montreal for two nights, May 29th and May 30th. 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

is the time when, whatever you're drinking, ice cubes are a necessity. We're kicking off a big country summer on 98.9 WOKO.

Keith Urban on WOKO. Before I get out of here tonight, just a reminder to keep WOKO on all Memorial Day long. Along with today's biggest country and your favorite throwbacks, we will be adding in songs that only country can deliver, honoring the men and women who sacrificed for us all. However you are spending the holiday tomorrow, at the lake, a cookout, traveling, or just taking it easy, thank you for letting us be part of your summer kickoff weekend. Have a safe and happy Memorial Day from all of us here at WOKO. I got it.

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14: Mainly dry this evening. More rain moving in after midnight, though. The low 52. A rainy start to your Memorial Day, but the rain leaves around lunchtime, and we should see some afternoon clearing with the high 68. Partly cloudy tomorrow night, low 55. And Tuesday, beautiful sunshine all day long, the high around 84. I'm NBC5 meteorologist Matt DiLoretta

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0: The program is in touch. I'm Jenny McGee for our Hall Communications Stations. And in the studio, we have the president of the Vermont Italian Association, Lisa DiNatale.
1: DiNatale.
0: We're going to talk about Italian heritage and its relationship to Colchester and Vermont.
1: Yes.
0: Thank you for being here, by
1: Thank
0: the way.
1: Thank you for having me, Jenny.
0: Nice to have you in person.
1: Yeah.
0: Lisa reminded me that we had chatted about another nonprofit you had worked for some years,
1: That's correct. Special Olympics Vermont. Yes.
0: That's a great cause,
1: yes.
0: too.
1: Thank you.
0: How long have you been president of the Vermont Italian Association, and how long has that association been around?
1: So the organization has been around for 43 years. It was founded by a number of people who relocated to Vermont from Philly and from New York, other places. We became a nonprofit about 20 years ago. Before that, it was mostly just an informal living room kind of organization. And I've been president for almost 6 years. I'm finishing up my term, actually, at the end of 2027.
0: Well, I'm glad I got you in the
1: studio.
0: Yeah,
1: that's right.
0: This sounds so cool because we all know that there are folks from all backgrounds, but the Italians have quite a history around here in many ways.
1: Yes, that's correct. Being here in Burlington, of course, we know that there were a lot of Italians who immigrated to Burlington, and they were fruit peddlers, many of them, and then they opened markets like Izzo's and Marola's Market, the Bove's, of course. So there was quite a neighborhood, which has since been dedicated and is named Little Italy, with the history, because there were so many Italian immigrants in that particular neighborhood at that time, who made significant contributions, not only culturally, but also politically. And, of course, then there are the Italian immigrants who came to Barry as stonecutters, including Senator Leahy's maternal grandfather, who was a stonecutter. Most of those Italians came from northern Italy, from Carrara, places where marble is quarried. Marble and granite, and then, of course, in Rutland also, where the marble quarries are. So many Italians in a couple of different pockets in the state have come here, stayed, prospered, have descendants who are now running businesses, some of whom we will speak about today.
0: We are speaking with Lisa DiNatale, and she is here representing the Vermont Italian Association. And we all know, well, Italians doing a lot of hard labor in many centuries gone by, and
1: sure.
0: even in our neighborhood. Of course, we all love our Italian food, and we have a lot of great eateries. But there are some great stories, I'm sure, to be had. What is being recognized, Lisa, is a lot of these folks who've been here and families who've been here for well over 100 years in Vermont, and a recognition happening in Colchester.
1: That's correct. We are recognizing, in partnership with the Colchester Historical Society, and John DeVino, who is a Colchester resident, who has really been spearheading this entire effort.
0: I've worked with him a lot of times because he does a lot of outreach for the Ethan Allen Homestead and a lot of interesting things.
1: Right,
0: and he's the one who reached out and sent this to me.
1: Sure. And so the families, the Massa family, the Brigantes, the Leo family, and the Lomartier families all came from Italy and settled in what is now Colchester. I think at the time it was still Winooski, if I'm not mistaken. I'm not a historian. And they started clearing land, agricultural land, and have formed, over the years, created one of the largest agricultural areas in the state of Vermont. So we are recognizing their contribution. And as we know, many, particularly the Mazas, still are running an active farm and their market, and many of us still go there for fresh fruits and vegetables and pie and potato salad, which I've heard is excellent.
0: Yeah. It's all good.
1: So we're recognizing the families with a historic marker on June 13th, which is a Saturday at 10 a.m., and it will be across from where the Brigantes old farm stand is. It's about, I think it's
0: between
1: something
0: Sam
1: on Mallet Bay.
0: Places.
1: Yes. It's right across the street on Sam Mazza's property, which was selected because it really, I think, represents that general area. The descendants from the families will all be there. We will also have some other local officials, and we're very excited about it. It's really nice to recognize their contributions that have really lasted now over 100 years, as you pointed out. I had heard when I'd met for the first time with Cosimo Briganti and Sam Mazza, stories of them prior as young boys traveling to Barry with strawberries and traveling to Barry with tomatoes that they were selling as young boys, you know, working with their father. So I know that on Saturday, June 13th, they will have many more stories to share with us.
0: And probably a lot of good family members on board from generations gone by. My husband was a Vermont state rep for Colchester, and I live in Colchester. Yep. Before we started this interview, I said, the whole Chittenden County is surrounded by Colchester. And you can be a, I love to talk about how very many different places are Colchester. It is the biggest town in the state. It's really, it's just everywhere.
1: It's everywhere.
0: One
1: right.
0: waterway to another. But we are looking forward to this. Is this unusual to have a celebration? It's great to bring out the Italian heritage and history. And I would guess that more folks maybe would like to learn more about
1: that. Sure. Well, I do know several years ago, maybe close to 15 years ago, is when Little Italy was established, and I know Senator Leahy was a part of that.
0: Where is Little Italy?
1: And that's
0: Little?
1: So it was, which is now where the cathedral was in Burlington, a lot of the area that was demolished during urban renewal. If you know where the Bob's restaurant right. was, that whole area was for homes, many from immigrants, not only Italians, but there was a predominant group of Italian immigrants there. So Little Italy was established, I want to say it was 12 to 15 years ago. And if you go down to Battery Park, there is a historic marker there recognizing it as having been the home to many Italian immigrants.
0: Battery Park's a lovely place, by the way. We are speaking with Lisa Di Natale. The Vermont Italian Association encompasses a lot of folks, and maybe there are many Italian families or relatives that are listening to what we're talking
1: sure.
0: about here.
1: Yep.
0: All folks can come and celebrate.
1: Yep.
0: And these generations of some of these more prominent families of names we've heard for a long time, this came about. Whose idea was it?
1: I believe it was a conversation that John DeVino was having with Cosimo Briganti. And it was just a casual conversation. And in it, I think Cosimo mentioned, you know, how long they'd been working the land, and it became a kind of a priority for John and to really recognize the families. I know that's something that he does quite a bit in trying to preserve history. And so that's how it came about 18 months ago. And then John approached me, and we've been collaborating together with the Colchester Historical Society and the town of Colchester as well. As a cultural organization, which is what we are, we've got about 300 members across the state, as far south as Brattleboro in the Upper Valley. And we are always looking to highlight and promote Italian culture and Italian history in Vermont. And we do all kinds of events with that's food-related, wine-related, travel, language. We've had Charlie Nardozzi, who was also a member.

0: do all kinds of events with that's food related, wine related, travel, language. We've had Charlie Nardozzi, who is also a member and who will also be the MC at the event.
1: Because you know I do
0: June
1: a show
0: 13th.
1: With
0: yes.
1: every week. I give him a lot of grief, but I'll give him some points on that.
0: So Charlie will be the MC as a gardener, and you know this seems to be a very fitting opportunity. And so he will be there, as I mentioned, Senator Leahy, who has been invited. Whether or not he's able to attend, I'm not sure. Obviously, the governor and others. So it should be a very nice celebration. Again, recognizing the families, but also celebrating Italian culture and the impact that it's had on the state.
1: I would imagine that you probably wouldn't mind more membership or anybody trying to find out more about this association, because they may not realize it. This is a wide variety of French, Canadian. We know we have a lot of French roots, of course. Mm-hmm. But good history with the Italian heritage here.
0: Right. Yes, and we have a lot of members who are Italian-Americans. We have many members who are Italian-born. We also have members who just love Italian culture. Either it's the language, they like to travel there, the food, the wine, opera, whatever it might be. So we have a lot of members who are a part of the organization. It's a $50 membership fee annually. And I don't remember if I mentioned, but we're an all-volunteer nonprofit, so we don't have a paid staff at all, or an office for that matter. What we do like to do is to, again, connect people to Italian culture and Italian heritage here in Vermont.
1: And culture means beautiful art.
0: It's a literature, movie. Film, right. Exactly. Yeah. Oh, and so if anyone is interested, our website is VermontItalianCulturalAssociation.org. We're on Facebook and Instagram, and so we usually will announce our upcoming events and activities in all of those platforms.
1: And people are welcome to go to this gathering.
0: Absolutely.
1: On June 13th. And I was thinking, are they putting a statue? But you said it's a historic marker, which is tasteful and lovely.
0: Yes. Yeah.
1: And a little pride for the Italian families and generations that have been in this area, and even for new Italians.
0: We welcome anyone who'd like to be there, and there will be refreshments, so there will be Italian cookies and treats, which will be made by some of our members, which I can guarantee are delicious. So, but it should be just a short hour-long, probably, ceremony and celebration, and it's definitely open to the public, and we hope that others will join us.
1: We all should love our family heritage, and I just wanted to make sure I didn't miss anything that you might want to address, Lisa, because I just was excited when I saw this, and I love Colchester, and there are all kinds of parts to it, and of course, we all do think of how many good Italian friends we have,
0: mm-hmm.
1: and family members.
0: You
1: moved here not all that many years ago, but you've totally embraced it. What do you think about Vermont?
0: Well, I'll tell you, when I'm having grown up in Boston, which is a very Italian community.
1: There are a few good Italian communities there. Yeah.
0: Right. It had no idea that Vermont had such a rich history of Italian heritage. And so that's been really a joy for me, is to discover and to connect with people here, to learn more about Barry and the contributions down there and Hope Cemetery and the old Labor Hall. I have since, in the last 3 years ago, I became an Italian citizen, so now I have my Italian citizenship. So it's...
1: And her daughter lives in Italy.
0: Yes,
1: so
0: right.
1: Good for you.
0: She lives and works there. So for me, now in my retirement years, this has become really fulfilling personally, because I have... Italian heritage is really important to me, and I hope, and I know, just that I'm sure that there are others who feel the same way about their heritage and their traditions growing up in Italian families. And so, again, welcome anybody who would like to become a part of our organization, and certainly come out on June 13th.
1: And you don't have to be Italian, but knowing your roots is a great thing.
0: Sure.
1: And learning more about them as you move on.
0: Mm-hmm.
1: I really have enjoyed this. It's June 13th. What time? And everybody's welcome.
0: Everyone's welcome. It's at 10 a.m. It's on Mallets Bay. It's, as I mentioned, it's across from where the old Briganti farm is as a big sign there. You'll see that there will be people gathering.
1: There are a couple Briganti farms.
0: Yes, right. There's the, it's the one with the

0: big sign still on the garage. And it's about a half a mile from the post office, I think, in Colchester.
1: It's on the farm stand.
0: Yeah, it's on the farm stand.
1: Right
0: That'll
1: be a beautiful place to gather, too.
0: Yes, it will be. It should be.
1: Fantastic. Is there anything else that you'd like to add before I let you go?
0: I think I've probably said what I needed to say.
1: So go out and celebrate
0: right.
1: Italian heritage, whether you're Italian or not.
0: Exactly.
1: In the beautiful Bay Area, one of the many beautiful areas of Colchester.
0: Exactly.
1: And I really do appreciate you.
0: Thank you, Jenny.
1: By.
0: Thank you for having me.
1: Lisa Dinitali is here with us, and she's been our guest, the president of the Vermont Italian Association. And if you don't mind giving that website or info again.
0: Sure. It's VermontItalianCulturalAssociation.org, our website. You can also find us on Facebook and on Instagram. And we have members statewide, so you do not need to be in Burlington or Chittenden County. We do a lot of virtual events. We also do events in Barrie and in Brattleboro. We have Italian conversation groups all over the state. So those who are interested, please check us out.
1: I really appreciate your time.
0: Thank you, Jenny.
1: Lisa, it's been great seeing you in person and talking with you. And I want to thank all our listeners for tuning in. I'm Jenny McGee for Hall Communications, and you're in touch.

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1: Summer in Vermont is a great time for enjoying the outdoors, and we're lucky to have so many beautiful areas to explore and enjoy. But whether you're out hiking the trails, swimming in the lake, or even doing yard work, there are certain precautions everyone should take to make the most of the weather without serious consequences. To give us all some tips on how we can stay safe this summer, we're joined by Dr. Daniel Weinstein, Medical Director of Urgent Care and Family Medicine Physician at the University of Vermont Medical Center, and Assistant Professor at the Lerner College of Medicine. Thanks for joining us today, Dr. Weinstein.
2: Glad to be here.
1: Let's start with something that shines on everybody. What's the best way to protect yourself from the sun?
2: So that beautiful sun out there does come with some risks in terms of UVA and UVB light, leading to the potential for skin cancers and premature aging. And one of the things you can help do is limit your overall exposure to the sun, particularly at peak times. So the sun is strongest in the middle of the day, and if you can avoid 10 a.m. to 4 p.m. direct sunlight, or even a more concentrated period in the middle of the day, that's helpful. If you can stay out of the sun and in some shade, that's helpful as well. Sunscreen that helps protect against both UVA and UVB light can be helpful and is an important part of protecting yourself against the sun.
1: So what should I be looking for in a sunscreen?
2: So SPF is a big factor in sunscreen ratings. SPF stands for sun protection factor. Generally speaking, an SPF somewhere between 30 and 50 is recommended. Some of the issues with the SPF ratings are that they're developed with a fairly heavy application of sunscreen on your skin. And most people tend to put a much thinner layer of sunscreen on. So the higher SPF factor can help compensate for that a little bit. But it's also important to put an adequate amount on your skin. So it shouldn't be just a really thin film. You should put a healthy amount on there.
1: I could see that being easy to under-apply with spray sunscreen.
2: Yeah, spray sunscreen, I think in particular, can go on pretty thin, so you need to be cautious about that. And the other thing about sunscreen is that eventually it loses its effectiveness. So the recommendations are, in general, A, that you apply the sunscreen 15 to 30 minutes before you're going to have sun exposure, and that you reapply the sunscreen every 2 hours. If you are going to be sweating heavily, or if you're swimming, then of course you need to reapply sunscreen more frequently.
1: Does that even go for waterproof sunscreen?
2: It does. Even waterproof or water-resistant sunscreen will wash off if you're in the water long enough. So reapplying that after you swim is a good idea.
1: Speaking of swimming, how do we stay safe while we cool off?
2: I love to go to swimming holes, and they can be a lot of fun. But those currents can harbor some dangers that we have to be aware of. The currents are greatest when the water volumes are highest. And a lot of times people get into trouble on a nice sunny day that follows a period of time where there's been some heavy rainfall. So in the preceding day or two, if there have been some heavy rainfall, that rainfall takes a little bit of time to make its way down the watershed into the swimming holes. So often a day or two after those heavy rainfalls, you'll still see heavy water volumes in the rivers, and you need to be cautious about strong currents in that scenario. You can help mitigate that risk by picking areas of the river that are a little bit flatter with a little bit less current. And you can help avoid some of the risk by avoiding areas that are really known to be dangerous. And around here, Huntington Gorge is pretty well known as a swimming hole that has unfortunately seen a number of deaths over the years. Much less publicized in terms of danger would be Bolton Potholes. There have been, you know, a handful of deaths there over the years as well. And I think the other area with the greatest number of deaths over the years has been Jamaica Falls, so that's a little bit further from here.
1: What else should we keep in mind when we go to a swimming hole or go to the lake where there might be some cliffs?
2: Yeah, so swimming holes and those nice rock ledges that we have along Lake Champlain can tempt people to take some plunges from heights, some cliff jumping and that kind of thing. And from reasonable levels, that can be fun, but you have to be cautious about what lurks underneath the water. A lot of times you can't see down very far, and especially if you're jumping from a height, you're going to plunge into the water some distance, and there may be a big boulder down there that you can't see, or that rock ledge that you're jumping off may jut out into the water at some point, and you can impact that with some force, and that can be dangerous to you, so you have to be cautious about that. And even if there isn't anything in the water underneath you, if you're jumping from a high enough height and you land in the water in any sort of awkward way, you're putting yourself at some risk for spinal column injuries, internal organ damage, fractures, and, you know, there was an unfortunate incident a couple of summers ago where somebody jumped off of a high ledge at Red Rocks Park and died from damage from the impact from the water.
1: We're talking with Dr. Daniel Weinstein, Medical Director of Urgent Care and Family Medicine Physician at the University of Vermont Medical Center, about how to stay safe this summer. So let's talk about hiking. Trails around the state are already crowded with people, especially on the weekends. Do you have any tips for first-time summer hikers or even experienced hikers who might be listening?
2: Yeah, I think it's great that people enjoy the outdoors and want to hike. It's great exercise. It's great to get outside and get some fresh air. But you have to be aware that if you're going into the woods, particularly if you're climbing a mountain, you're going in potentially to some backcountry area, and you need to be prepared for changes. The first thing that I would mention to people is having good footwear. So hiking in your flip-flops isn't necessarily a great idea. You should have some footwear, ideally, that would provide some support around your ankles and has a nice, good, beefy sole that will help prevent you from slipping. And it's good to anticipate slippery surfaces so you can help avoid a fall. You should be aware that when you get out of the car and it's nice and hot out there, the mountaintop, if you're climbing a mountain, is going to be a lot different than that parking area. Chances are the temperatures are going to be much cooler on top, and chances are there's going to be a lot more wind up there. So you should be prepared for that. And you should be prepared for the eventuality of rain, even though the skies may be sunny and blue when you leave. But if you're going on a multi-hour hike, that weather can change, and it can change quickly. And the combination of getting wet and windy conditions and dropping temperatures can lead to hypothermia. So wearing fabrics that can keep you warm even when you get wet is important. And a lot of the synthetic polypropylene fabrics, that kind of thing, can be good at that. Cotton is notoriously bad. It doesn't provide any insulation once it's wet, so that's not a great choice for hiking. The other things that you want to have with you are some good rain gear and something that is windproof. Other things that can be important are being prepared, especially if you're going for a longer hike, for darkness. You know, if you take a wrong turn and you end up on a trail in the dark, a headlamp can be a lifesaver for you. If you're really going on a long hike into a remote area, even if you're intending it to just be a day hike, you might want to consider having some insulation for nighttime, a sleeping bag. And again, you want a sleeping bag that will provide some warmth if it gets wet. So down, just similar to cotton, does not hold its insulating value once it gets wet.
1: And what about bugs? Should I be more worried about ticks, mosquitoes?
2: Ticks are getting a lot of attention these days because of the risk of the diseases that they carry, potentially. You know, bug spray can be helpful in repelling both insects, including mosquitoes, and ticks. DEET, some people feel, is unsafe, but it is effective. You don't need to use bug spray that has 100% DEET. DEET beyond 30% concentration doesn't really provide increased repellency against insects, though it may last longer. Bug spray that has sort of 30% or lower DEET might help be effective. You can use permethrin-treated clothing, which can help repel ticks and mosquitoes. So those are helpful also. A lot of times people feel that they have an added level of safety from their smartphones, and that can be true if you're lucky enough to have a signal when you're off on a trail. There are two things there. Number one, your smartphone needs to have a good charge because you'll burn through battery much more quickly if you're out and it's searching for a cell phone signal continuously. And the other thing is, really be aware that you may not have that signal when you really need it. So you cannot rely totally on your cell phone for safety.
1: How about for those of us who stay home on the weekend to work in our gardens or mow the lawn? Is heat stroke something we should be concerned about?
2: Yeah, so heat, particularly on really humid days, can be dangerous, especially in those really midday hours where there's strong sunlight and the heat is often the greatest. And that can pertain both to doing work around the house and in the yard, but also for people that like to exercise and run and bike. bike ride and that kind of thing. Things that you can do, avoid the midday sun and heat if you can, wear loose, breathable clothing that helps wick away moisture and allows for evaporation. You can help yourself by staying well hydrated. You can take some breaks in the shade in a cooler space to try and cool off periodically. Signs of heat stroke can include headaches, nausea, vomiting, dizziness, and as things progress, people can develop mental status changes and neurologic symptoms. So if people start to become irrational or confused or have seizures, those are times when people really need some medical attention in an emergency room. You can help yourself by, you know, as soon as those symptoms develop, taking yourself out of the heat if you can into a cool environment. You can use water and fans to help with evaporative cooling. For people that are healthy and have exertional heat stroke, ice baths can be helpful. You have to be cautious if you're elderly and have non-exertional heat stroke, particularly if you have underlying medical comorbidities, including things like cardiac and lung disease. Ice baths actually have been shown in those scenarios with non-exertional heat stroke, particularly in the elderly, to be dangerous.
1: So it's probably best to err on the safe side and go to the hospital.
2: Yes, particularly if you're really showing signs of heat stroke that has advanced to some of those more worrisome symptoms.
1: Okay, so talking about people who are exercising outside, in the summer we see a lot of people biking to work, even going on bike races. What are some good ways to stay safe while on a bike?
2: So there's a lot of bike safety things that are important to keep in mind. Number one is wear a helmet consistently every time you ride a bike, whether you're a child or an adult. That's an important factor. Most of the trauma that occurs from bikes, the serious trauma, the traumatic brain injuries happen from impact of your head. So those bike helmets are important. You want to look for a helmet that fits really well. It should fit just above the eyebrows. It should be fairly snug and not wiggle back and forth. You know, the chin strap underneath, if you open your mouth widely, that should make your helmet move or a little bit from the tension on the chin strap. The helmets often will have a sticker on the inside saying that they're CPSC certified. So that's an important thing to look for. And if you've been in an accident where your bike helmet hits the ground, if it's got scrapes on it or a crack, you need to replace that helmet. You want to make sure that your bike's in good shape. You, most importantly, you want to make sure that your tires are in good shape and that your brakes function well. When you're riding, you want to make sure that you apply pressure to your brakes evenly in the front and back. If you apply too much pressure to the front brake and none to the back, that's a recipe to go flying over your handlebars. If you're riding on the road, you want to make sure that you're riding with traffic, not against it. And you are legally obligated when you're riding on a road to be following the traffic laws, the same traffic laws that the cars are following. It's helpful to learn the hand signals, though I wouldn't rely on those 100% because drivers that are around you may not understand those hand signals. So you need to be aware of cars that are around you. A mirror on your handlebars or on your helmet can help with that. It can help you see what's coming up from behind. Bright reflective clothing can be helpful. There's a recent study that showed that bright reflective clothing, not only on your upper body, but actually on your lower body, can be important. And it makes sense if you think about it. Your legs are moving constantly when you're biking, and there's a lot of motion there. And bright reflective clothing or reflectors on the back of your legs or even a light, particularly if your legs are moving, can help people see you.
1: Any other advice for warm weather safety that we might not have talked about?
2: No, I think there was a lot of doom and gloom in there. But the truth is, summertime's a great time to get out of doors. It's good for us to get out there. It helps reduce stress. Exercise is good for us. And there's a lot of fun, enjoyable things to do out of Vermont in the summer. And it's great to get out there and do that. You just have to be cautious and keep safety in mind.
1: Well, our guest today on Health Source has been Dr. Daniel Weinstein, Medical Director of Urgent Care and Family Medicine Physician at the UVM Medical Center and Assistant Professor at the Lerner College of Medicine. 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
2: My pleasure.
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2: Mainly dry this evening. More rain moving in after midnight, though. The low 52. A rainy start to your Memorial Day, but the rain leaves around lunchtime, and we should see some afternoon clearing with the high 68. Partly cloudy tomorrow night, low 55. And Tuesday, beautiful sunshine all day long, the high around 84. I'm NBC5 meteorologist Matt D.

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You've still got time to work on your beach bod. 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

dry this evening. More rain moving in after midnight, though, the low 52. A rainy start to your Memorial Day, but the rain leaves around lunchtime, and we should see some afternoon clearing with the high 68. Partly cloudy tomorrow night, low 55. And Tuesday, beautiful sunshine all day long, the high around 84. I'm NBC5 meteorologist Matt DiLoretta.

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1: It's a soggy start to your Memorial Day, but rain moves out by lunchtime, and we'll see some late afternoon sunshine, the high around 68. Mainly clear tonight, low 55, and it's mainly sunny tomorrow. Feeling like summer, the high 84. Still nice on Wednesday, partly sunny, the high 77. I'm NBC5 meteorologist Matt DiLoretto.

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1: It's a soggy start to your Memorial Day, but rain moves out by lunchtime, and we'll see some late afternoon sunshine, the high around 68. Mainly clear tonight, low 55, and it's mainly sunny tomorrow. Feeling like summer, the high 84. Still nice on Wednesday, partly sunny, the high 77. I'm NBC5 meteorologist Matt DiLoretto.

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1: It's a soggy start to your Memorial Day, but rain moves out by lunchtime, and we'll see some late afternoon sunshine, the high around 68. Mainly clear tonight, low 55, and it's mainly sunny tomorrow. Feeling like summer, the high 84. Still nice on Wednesday, partly sunny, the high 77. I'm NBC5 meteorologist Matt DiLoretto.

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Hang tight, folks. 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
1: It's a soggy start to your Memorial Day, but rain moves out by lunchtime, and we'll see some late afternoon sunshine, the high around 68. Mainly clear tonight, low 55, and it's mainly sunny tomorrow. Feeling like summer, the high 84. Still nice on Wednesday, partly sunny, the high 77. I'm NBC5 meteorologist Matt DiLoretto.

Last Cove. Cadillac, horns on the hood. My buddy Frankie had his dad hook him up good. Girls smile when we roll by. They hop in the back and we cruise to the riverside.

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0: 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Mark Wills. 19-something, here it is, Memorial Day. A great reason to reflect and remember all that made this possible.
1: Yeah, and of course, at the top of the hour, we have Aaron Tippin, Where the Stars and Stripes and the Eagle Fly. 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
9: It's a soggy start to your Memorial Day, but rain moves out by lunchtime, and we'll see some late afternoon sunshine, the high around 68. Mainly clear tonight, low 55, and it's mainly sunny tomorrow. Feeling like summer, the high 84. Still nice on Wednesday, partly sunny, the high 77. I'm NBC5 meteorologist Matt DiLoretta.
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0: TKO. 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
1: Having a great morning. Really, the whole weekend has been absolutely amazing. Did get a chance to eat a hamburger and a hot dog that was cooked on a grill, which is exactly what you want. Potato salad.
0: I went macaroni salad.
1: Oh, it's so good. However you enjoyed it this weekend, I hope that you are keeping it going today for Memorial Day.
0: On the way, Tracy Byrd, the lifestyles of the not-so-rich and famous. Story of my life coming up next.
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7: It's a soggy start to your Memorial Day, but rain moves out by lunchtime, and we'll see some late afternoon sunshine, the high around 68. Mainly clear tonight, low 55, and it's mainly sunny tomorrow. Feeling like summer, the high 84. Still nice on Wednesday, partly sunny, the high 77. I'm NBC5 meteorologist Matt DiLoretto.

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1: Hunt Fishing on the Morning Gave away tickets to Luke Bryan last week. 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
2: you love
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2: Hunt
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2: Is really more of a fall activity. 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
1: Hunt
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2: 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The foliage and all of the wonderful things.
0: Hey, let's not kick summer out of here. We're just getting started.
2: 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We've got to enjoy every single day of it.
0: Florida Georgia Line. 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
3: It's a soggy start to your Memorial Day, but rain moves out by lunchtime, and we'll see some late afternoon sunshine, the high around 68. Mainly clear tonight, low 55, and it's mainly sunny tomorrow. Feeling like summer, the high 84. Still nice on Wednesday, partly sunny, the high 77. I'm NBC5 meteorologist Matt DiLoretto.
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0: 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There it was, Big and Rich.
1: So much fun. The set list has changed this morning. In case you haven't tuned in all weekend long, we are kicking off a Big Country summer with the best summer songs of all time, supplemented nicely with the most patriotic songs you can hear for Memorial Day.
0: On the way, on the morning roundup, heading down to the honky-tonk. 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
1: Still with us. 105 years old now, still coming down for breakfast. Happy birthday, Dominic.
2: It is Memorial Day, and thanks for still being with us.
1: Absolutely. Happy Memorial Day. It's something that I say, but I don't know if people feel that happiness in their heart like I do on Memorial Day.
2: Well, I think
1: Day.
2: It's okay as long as you're honoring the veterans that are out there. I mean, because that is really kind of what it's all about.
1: The only reason we can be happy is because these men and women lay down their lives for the last 250 years in order to make sure that we can.
2: Got an interesting stat for you. I think you'll like this right off the bat.
1: Hit me.
2: There are 11 Pearl Harbor survivors still, and one of them is 106 years old.
1: Well, of course, they are veterans, and we celebrate them on Veterans Day, but imagine the people that they are celebrating today.
2: That's what I kept thinking about.
1: It's unbelievable. Veterans celebrate Memorial Day harder than anybody else.
2: I have to agree.
1: Coming up, it is the song that really speaks to Memorial Day. Country music does it better than anyone else. We'll play these songs all day long on WOKO. Billy Ray Cyrus explains how some gave all. Next.
3: Today, we remember those who gave everything to keep us free and honor the families who have sacrificed so much.

0: morning, I'm Adrian Pastor. Burlington police are investigating reports of gunfire in the South End. It was reported near Shelburne and Locust Streets early Saturday morning. Police say they didn't find any ballistics evidence or eyewitnesses. They're asking anyone with information or camera footage to call them. The city of Vergennes is reminding people to get permits before burning. Right now, fire danger across Vermont is low, but the Vergennes Fire Department responded to 3 calls on Sunday, and 2 were unpermitted burns. One of them led to a shed fire. A Lake Placid Village employee is being treated after an accident repairing an underground electric line. In a statement, Mayor Art Delvin said the employee was flown to a major burn unit Friday. It's not clear what their condition is. One man is dead after a gunfire incident near the White House on Saturday. Officials say the man pulled a weapon from his bag and started firing. The Secret Service returned fire. The suspect died at a hospital. A bystander was also shot. For NBC5 News, I'm Adrian Pastor.
1: It's a soggy start to your Memorial Day, but rain moves out by lunchtime, and we'll see some late afternoon sunshine, the high around 68. Mainly clear tonight, low 55, and it's mainly sunny tomorrow, feeling like summer, the high 84. Still nice on Wednesday, partly sunny, the high 77. I'm NBC5 meteorologist Matt DiLoretto.
2: All right, let's see here. Barry Montpelier's at 49, Plattsburgh's at 51. It's 53 degrees in Burlington.

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0: country music. That's Brad Paisley on the Morning Roundup from WOKO 622, the Memorial Day version of the Morning Roundup.
1: Which is kind of one of our best versions. It's one of these specialty weekends, which has been so nice all weekend long to just tune in.
0: A summer kickoff weekend.
1: Even in the rain, it sounded great. The sun was shining even yesterday afternoon on 98.9 WOKO.
0: And that'll continue throughout the day today. Like, on the way, we've got some John Party.
1: That's right. And, of course, we sprinkle in those songs for Memorial Day as we celebrate our summer kickoff weekend on 98.9 WOKO. I don't know about you, Rod. We've got some McKenzie All Beef Franks ready to go for tonight.
0: Oh, yeah? Yeah, I've got some more of that barbecue chicken and the... yeah, and then I do have a McKenzie kielbasa.
1: I requested potato salad, but
0: yeah, how'd that work out?
1: I think we got store-bought potato salad. I don't think we're going to make the whole big homemade batch of it. You know,
0: sometimes
1: I mean?
0: That's just as good.
1: On the way, we're taking John Party as with the summer kickoff weekend continues on WOKO.
0: 98.9 WOKO presents Mutt Mayhem. Our big bracket tournament to crown the most photogenic canine in Vermont and northern New York. Voting is live now with the winner announced on June 1st.
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8: It's a soggy start to your Memorial Day, but rain moves out by lunchtime, and we'll see some late afternoon sunshine, the high around 68. Mainly clear tonight, low 55, and it's mainly sunny tomorrow. Feeling like summer, the high 84. Still nice on Wednesday, partly sunny, the high 77. I'm NBC5 meteorologist Matt DiLoretto.
0: Barry Montpelier at 49, Plattsburgh at 51. It's 53 degrees in Burlington.
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0: Big Country 98.9 WOKO. Here for the party. Yeah, okay, that's what I'm here for. Gretchen Wilson on the morning roundup from WOKO. It's 6:24.
1: Keeping that summer vibe going with Here for the Party and all of the best music. We're even playing Luke Bryan Rain is a Good Thing just out of the kindness of our hearts this morning.
0: Absolutely.
1: It is raining on a Memorial Day today.
0: And we did get a little wetter weekend than we expected, but that's all right.
1: You know what? Umbrellas are an important thing, and if you are headed out to a Memorial Day celebration or recognition today, you can certainly bring an umbrella and dress for the weather and certainly get it done. It won't be the first service that has been held in the rain.
0: Absolutely. And by the way, rain is a good thing. It's good for us.
1: Luke Bryan is on the way next as we continue to kick off summer on WOKO all day today.
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10: First off, you, I see through your game.
9: Wannabe rapper, wannabe Republican. But he can't rap his way out of reality. He's a lifelong Democrat who helped fund Trump's impeachment. After the George Floyd riots, he called our cops racist and sold Kill the Police stickers. He claims he's America first, but he shipped jobs overseas, even replaced workers with robots. Anthony Constantino, worse than a wannabe. He's a fraud.
10: And I know just how this ends.
9: The real conservative in the race? Robert Smullen, a Marine colonel. He fought for our country. Smullen was appointed by President Trump and will fight for the America First agenda. He's the Republican conservative and law enforcement endorsed candidate. On June 23rd, vote Robert Smullen for Congress. Proven patriot, ready to serve.
11: I'm Robert Smullen, candidate for Congress, and I approve this message.
9: Paid for by Robert Smullen for Congress.
12: It's a soggy start to your Memorial Day, but rain moves out by lunchtime, and we'll see some late afternoon sunshine, the high around 68. Mainly clear tonight, low 55, and it's mainly sunny tomorrow. Feeling like summer, the high 84. Still nice on Wednesday, partly sunny, the high 77. I'm NBC5 meteorologist Matt DiLoretto.
0: Barrymont, Fillier at 49, Plattsburgh at 51. It's 53 degrees in Burlington.

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0: 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All my rowdy friends are coming over tonight.
1: See all those rowdy people in Indianapolis over the weekend?
0: Oh, can you imagine? I mean, you're out there. It's Memorial Day weekend. You've watched the race. I mean, kind of a little sad they did the tribute for Kyle Busch.
1: But important that they did do that.
0: Absolutely.
1: You know what I mean?
0: I think
1: all of the race fans needed that this weekend. But I have to say, a Blackhawk as the pace car, like a couple of Blackhawks matching the pace of the race cars in the...
0: Pretty
1: awesome.
0: Now, who is that more thrilling for, the fans or the pilots that were piloting?
1: It's definitely the pilots.
0: It's like,
1: like I'm watching it on television, I'm thinking that's so cool. If you're in the stadium, how friggin' amazing is that?
0: But if you're the pilot...
1: Come on!
0: All right, well, good.
1: Switch doctors listen to this going, oh man, that would be the funnest thing.
0: Oh man. On the way, gone. It's Luke Combs on a summer kickoff weekend. Coming up
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3: 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From my point of view is we're just north of the border. 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So, I mean, the possibility of working with the OKO gives us, like, this whole Champlain Valley, Plattsburgh, Burlington, Essex, all these places around. Gives us, like, a good coverage. And most definitely, we've seen more traffic coming from the United States.
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10: It's a soggy start to your Memorial Day, but rain moves out by lunchtime, and we'll see some late afternoon sunshine, the high around 68. Mainly clear tonight, low 55, and it's mainly sunny tomorrow. Feeling like summer, the high 84. Still nice on Wednesday, partly sunny, the high 77. I'm NBC5 meteorologist Matt DiLoretto.
0: Barry Montpelier at 49, Plattsburgh at 51. It's 53 degrees in Burlington. We're kicking off.

0: Big Country 98.9 WOKO. That is Chase Rice on the morning roundup for WOKO. Wild Bill, Rod Hill on the radio. Here we are. It's Memorial Day.
1: And we wish a happy birthday to some celebrities. First of all, if it's your birthday today, that's the most important one.
2: Oh, absolutely.
1: You happy come birthday well behind, to you. Well behind Cillian Murphy.
2: Cillian Murphy.
1: Yeah, you know him? He's the Irish actor. He's 50 years old today.
2: Oh, I know who you're talking about. Okay.
1: Peaky Blinders is the show that he's Tommy on that one. Octavia Spencer, you know her from The Help. She won the Academy Award for that one. Ian McKellen, I'm sorry, Sir Ian McKellen is 87 years old today. I mean, Magneto, Lord of the Rings, I mean, that's a lot. Mike Myers, what's your favorite Mike Myers quote?
2: Oh, I loved all the Goldmember movies and that kind of stuff.
1: Austin Powers. Me too. Fat Bastard's my favorite. Get in my belly! Happy birthday, Mike Myers, and thanks. But ladies and gentlemen, you got to say, if you're Yoda and you're Miss Piggy,
2: and you can't speak without Frank Oz.
1: Frank Oz is 82 years old today. Happy birthday.
2: Bless his heart. Is that it? You wrapped it up right there?
1: Yeah, I think so. I mean,
2: Leslie Uggams
1: from Roots. Yeah, that's it.
2: Okay.
1: Guy from My Name is Earl. Yeah, that's it.
2: That's it.
1: Amy
2: right.
1: Klobuchar.
2: You're definitely done.
1: We're way deep here.
2: All right, let's see. Rain. Very wet this morning. Rain ending by lunchtime.
3: Does it really say that? Do the meteorologists really say rain is going to be wet this morning?
2: It's going to be very wet. I'm sorry, I had to laugh when I saw it myself. All right, rain ending by lunchtime. Okay, well, great. Some late afternoon sunshine, the high today up to 68 degrees.
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0: 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Only in America. On the morning roundup, it is Memorial Day. It is 7 o'clock.
1: Wild Bill, Rod Hill. Coming up next on the morning roundup, it's one of those songs that country music does better than anyone else for Memorial Day.
0: Oh, which one have we got selected?
1: It's the Tim McGraw song that he sang live on the ACM Awards.
0: If you're reading this.
1: And it was such a powerful performance that he said, that's it. I can't do better than that. I can't go into a studio and record the song better than that one is. And so the recording of record is live from the ACMs. Ladies and gentlemen, Tim McGraw is up after a quick update.
2: Today, we remember those who gave everything to keep us free and honor the families who have sacrificed so much.

0: Good morning, I'm Adrian Pastor. Burlington police are investigating reports of gunfire in the South End. It was reported near Shelburne and Locust Streets early Saturday morning. Police say they didn't find any ballistics evidence or eyewitnesses. They're asking anyone with information or camera footage to call them. The city of Vergennes is reminding people to get permits before burning. Right now, fire danger across Vermont is low, but the Vergennes Fire Department responded to 3 calls on Sunday, and 2 were unpermitted burns. One of them led to a shed fire. A Lake Placid Village employee is being treated after an accident repairing an underground electric line. In a statement, Mayor Art Delvin said the employee was flown to a major burn unit Friday. It's not clear what their condition is. One man is dead after a gunfire incident near the White House on Saturday. Officials say the man pulled a weapon from his bag and started firing. The Secret Service returned fire. The suspect died at a hospital. A bystander was also shot. For NBC 5 News, I'm Adrian Pastor. It's a soggy start to your Memorial Day, but rain moves out by lunchtime, and we'll see some late afternoon sunshine, the high around 68. Mainly clear tonight, low 55, and it's mainly sunny tomorrow, feeling like summer, the high 84. Still nice on Wednesday, partly sunny, the high 77. I'm NBC5 meteorologist Matt DiLoretto.
1: Barry Montpelier at 49, Plattsburgh at 51. It's 53 degrees in Burlington.

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0: Big Country 98.9 WOK. How do you like me now? Toby Keith on the morning roundup from WOKO 710. Wild Bill, Rod Hill on the radio, Memorial Day weekend, and it's still going on. It's Mutt Mayhem. Mm-hmm. As a matter of fact, we wrap up another bracket this morning at 8 a.m.
1: That's right. The Tail Wagon 16 is going on right now. You can go in and vote on all eight matchups as we have 16 of the most adorable dogs you're ever going to find in northern New York and Vermont.
0: And you're going to find out how you like them now.
1: Exactly. But then, at 8 o'clock... the next round begins. So that's this morning at 8 o'clock. This is one of those rare days where you can vote twice in one day if you get in early.
0: Yeah, so do it now, and then you can do it after 8 o'clock.
1: Right, and that will be the Crate Escape 8.
0: The Crate Escape 8.
1: That's right. These are the ones that are escaping the crate and are going all over our area to show people how cute they are. You can go to WOKO.com. You can sign up on June 1st. We'll go all the way through May. And then on June 1st at 8 a.m., we'll find out who the top dog is, winning $800 in gift certificates from all of our amazing sponsors, including our presenting sponsor, Johnson Hardware and Rental.
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9: It's a soggy start to your Memorial Day, but rain moves out by lunchtime, and we'll see some late afternoon sunshine, the high around 68. Mainly clear tonight, low 55, and it's mainly sunny tomorrow. Feeling like summer, the high 84. Still nice on Wednesday, partly sunny, the high 77. I'm NBC5 meteorologist Matt DiLoretto.
0: Barrie Montpelier at 49, Plattsburgh at 51. It's 53 degrees in Burlington.
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15: This is Zach Topp.
0: We're kicking off a big...

0: explaining what makes you country. 722, it's a summer kickoff weekend on WOKO Memorial Day. Interesting video that's surfaced over the weekend. When did this happen?
1: It's more than interesting. This is one of those amazing things. 2 days ago.
0: Saturday, right?
1: Over the Austrian Alps.
0: Okay.
1: Okay, so this is not in the United States of America, but a paraglider is paragliding. Maybe that's some summer fun you might want to look into this summer.
0: Absolutely. It's some beautiful country to look at.
1: For sure. A very small one-engine Cessna plane flies right into the canopy of the paraglider. So now this person doesn't have a parachute anymore, and they start falling from the sky.
0: Oh, by the way, the plane made it through.
1: Unbelievable.
0: I mean, sometimes that gets caught up, and that could have caused problems there. But anyway, back to the paraglider.
1: She pulls her reserve chute and survive. So what we've got here is two firsts. We've got an airplane that has hit a paraglider. That has happened before, but the paraglider survived this time, which has never happened.
0: That's great news. It really is. It just took out the canopy. It didn't take out anything else.
1: And the reserve chute was able, I mean, imagine the presence of mind to be like, oh, it's that plane just hit me, and now my job is to pull the reserve chute.
0: Oh, wait a minute. I'm falling very rapidly toward the
1: earth. Oh, my gosh. I'm tangled up in what used to be my old chute. Terrifying. Pulls the reserve chute. She lives. That's the first thing that's amazing. The second thing is, caught the whole thing on video.
0: Oh, that is amazing.
1: Didn't she post it on her own Instagram account, like, after she got that?
0: Well, wouldn't you? I mean, come on.
1: It is probably the most amazing video I've seen this year. And just maybe one of the most unique videos you may ever see in your life.
0: And it happened on Saturday, just a couple days ago. So I know you'll be seeing that throughout the week.
1: Big country summer. Well, we wouldn't be able to kick it off without Garth Brooks. Two of a kind working on a full house next.
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13: It's a soggy start to your Memorial Day, but rain moves out by lunchtime, and we'll see some late afternoon sunshine, the high around 68. Mainly clear tonight, low 55, and it's mainly sunny tomorrow. Feeling like summer, the high 84. Still nice on Wednesday, partly sunny, the high 77. I'm NBC5 meteorologist Matt DiLoretto.
1: Barrie Montpelier at 49, Plattsburgh at 51. It's 53 degrees in Burlington.

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0: Country, 98.9 WOKO, hanging out down on the farm. That's Tim McGraw in the morning roundup at 7:37. It's a summer kickoff weekend on 98.9 WOKO, going all through your Memorial Day.
1: I was just thinking about something that it's not really Memorial Day, but it's lamenting the loss of something. My dad grew up on a farm down in southern Vermont,
0: yeah.
1: And my niece went and took a picture of the farm, and it's just not there anymore.
0: Well, I know how that is. My great-grandfather had a farm up in Isle of Mont.
1: Things change.
0: Things do change, yes.
1: And as you look back, you say, if it was any other way, I don't think things would be this good. Do we think that about our soldiers who passed away? If they hadn't sacrificed everything for us, every single time, would it be as good today? I don't think it would.
0: I don't think it would be.
1: That's why I don't feel bad saying happy Memorial Day.
0: So remember what Memorial Day is all about, and while you're hanging out at the barbecue or enjoying it with friends.
1: Meanwhile, we'll drink to that all night as we kick off that big country summer and remember why we do it on WOKO.
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12: First off, you, I see through your game.
11: Wannabe rapper, wannabe Republican. But he can't rap his way out of reality. He's a lifelong Democrat who helped fund Trump's impeachment. After the George Floyd riots, he called our cops racist and sold Kill the Police stickers. He claims he's America first, but he shipped jobs overseas, even replaced workers with robots. Anthony Constantino, worse than a wannabe. He's a fraud.
12: And I know just how this ends.
11: The real conservative in the race? Robert Smullen, a Marine colonel. He fought for our country. Smullen was appointed by President Trump and will fight for the America First agenda. He's the Republican conservative and law enforcement endorsed candidate. On June 23rd, vote Robert Smullen for Congress. Proven patriot, ready to serve.
13: I'm Robert Smullen, candidate for Congress, and I approve this message.
11: Paid for by Robert Smullen for Congress.
4: It's a soggy start to your Memorial Day, but rain moves out by lunchtime, and we'll see some late afternoon sunshine, the high around 68. Mainly clear tonight, low 55, and it's mainly sunny tomorrow. Feeling like summer, the high 84. Still nice on Wednesday, partly sunny, the high 77. I'm NBC5 meteorologist Matt DiLoretto.
0: Barrie Montpelier at 49, Plattsburgh at 52, 53 degrees in Burlington.
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0: 98.9 WOKO on a summer kickoff weekend. Carrie Underwood, an All-American girl. It's 7:50. Tyler says rain. Very wet this morning as compared to the dry rain, which is a little different.
1: Yeah, that dry rain is so weird. You know, it falls from the sky and it doesn't get you wet.
0: Yes, it'll make you crazy.
1: Weird.
0: Yeah, it's kind of like dry ice. I haven't figured that out
1: yet
0: either.
1: Oh, yeah, well, we're not scientists.
0: They say this very wet rain will end by lunchtime. Some late afternoon sunshine expected.
1: Now, is that going to be hot sun? Or is it going to be something different?
0: It could be a dim sum. which is really delicious if you've ever been to one of those restaurants, you know?
1: Oh, is anybody still listening?
0: I don't think so. The high 68.
1: Rodney Atkins is on the way next on WOKO.
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0: Big Country 98.9 WOKL. These are my people.
1: Right. You don't know who my people are?
0: Who are your people?
1: Yesterday, I drove by the marathon twice yesterday.
0: Yeah?
1: And there was this one couple who were volunteering out in front of Letty, where it goes from North Beach down into Letty Park.
0: Right.
1: And they, I came through, and it was the bulk of the runners were coming through, and they had so much energy. They were cheering for every single person.
0: Oh, they don't realize, people don't realize how important that is if you're running.
1: It's why the community comes out to support all of these runners during the marathon. But then I drove by later, and the marathon had slowed down to the point where there was just a couple of runners still trickling through the course. And didn't this couple have the exact same energy for that one lady who was running down the street than they did for the entire group of all of the marathoners? I just think that the volunteers are one of the things that makes the Vermont City Marathon so great.
0: And it was yesterday, and despite the colder weather and the rain, the runners actually said...
1: Oh, they love that.
0: They loved it, because they've ran that in 100-degree weather before.
1: On the way after the update, it's one of the songs that country music does better than anyone else for Memorial Day. It is a song about losing a soldier from Carrie Underwood. It's Not Just a Dream. Next.
2: Today, we remember those who gave everything to keep us free and honor the families who have sacrificed so much.

0: morning, I'm Adrian Pastor. Burlington police are investigating reports of gunfire in the South End. It was reported near Shelburne and Locust Streets early Saturday morning. Police say they didn't find any ballistics evidence or eyewitnesses. They're asking anyone with information or camera footage to call them. The city of Vergennes is reminding people to get permits before burning. Right now, fire danger across Vermont is low, but the Vergennes Fire Department responded to 3 calls on Sunday, and 2 were unpermitted burns. One of them led to a shed fire. A Lake Placid Village employee is being treated after an accident repairing an underground electric line. In a statement, Mayor Art Delvin said the employee was flown to a major burn unit Friday. It's not clear what their condition is. One man is dead after a gunfire incident near the White House on Saturday. Officials say the man pulled a weapon from his bag and started firing. The Secret Service returned fire. The suspect died at a hospital. A bystander was also shot. For NBC 5 News, I'm Adrian Pastor. It's a soggy start to your Memorial Day, but rain moves out by lunchtime, and we'll see some late afternoon sunshine, the high around 68. Mainly clear tonight, low 55, and it's mainly sunny tomorrow. Feeling like summer, the high 84. Still nice on Wednesday, partly sunny, the high 77. I'm NBC 5 meteorologist Matt DiLoretto.
1: Barry Montpelier at 49, Plattsburgh at 52. It's 53 degrees in Burlington.

0: 98.9 WOKO, Just a Dream from Carrie Underwood on the Morning Roundup. One of those songs that lets us know that not only do we remember those who fell, but we also remember their families today on Memorial Day.
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0: Big Country. 98.9 WOKL Pontoon, Little Big Town. On a summer kickoff weekend, it's 8:09, and you are such a lucky person to be listening right now to WOKL because we've got tickets to give away right now see Dan and Shane. We'll be doing it all week, you're right. But it's for the September 18th show at Bank NH Pavilion.
1: That's right. We've got your tickets right now on the morning roundup. So if you want to get in, you have to have not won anything in the last 90 days, and then just give us a call at 802-862-9890. Or 800-354-9890. We will take a random caller from all the people. And today, we're giving away tickets to Dan and Shay, who are our great country iconic duo.
0: Now, this is going to be fairly simple, because all we're looking for is another famous duo.
1: That's right. So we'll give you some hints about which duo we're looking for. Hopefully, it'll work out better than Bridges Freeze Before Roads.
0: Yeah, because that was a disaster.
1: You tuned in last week. We had a mess, but we took care of it.
0: All right, let's go to the lines.
1: Good morning, WOKO. You are our random caller. What's your name? Where are you calling from?
2: I'm Michelle. I'm calling from North Hero.
1: All right. Michelle. Happy Memorial Day.
2: Thank you.
0: Yeah, I know it sounds weird to say it that way, but you know.
1: I never feel uncomfortable saying it.
0: No, I don't either, because I'm happy that we're able to celebrate Memorial Day.
1: Exactly, because of the sacrifices of our soldiers and their families.
0: Anyway, that's a whole other story, Michelle. What we're going to ask you about is another famous duo, and all you have to do is tell us who the duo is that we're talking about, and you'll win tickets to see Dan and Shay, a up-and-coming famous duo that'll be performing at the Bank of New Hampshire Pavilion on September 18th.
1: Does that sound good?
2: Sure.
1: Do you have a duo yourself, like someone to take along with you, or are you more of a solo act?
2: Nope, I'll take my husband.
0: Okay. Oh, that's a good idea.
1: She knows a little bit about duos then.
0: By the way, are you doing any celebrating today?
2: I'm at work.
0: Oh.
2: So.
1: That's how we celebrate Memorial Day.
0: Slaving over a hot microphone bright and early in the morning.
1: Here we go, Michelle. We have an iconic duo. This iconic duo, well, first of all, they created the term Cuckoo-ca-choo. I mean, that's pretty iconic right there.
0: Yeah, so it's not just blowing in the wind at all.
1: And no.
0: It's not silent at all.
1: They were famous for listening to the sound of silence.
0: That's true, yeah.
1: Probably maybe one of the greatest American songwriting duos in the history of the world?
0: That's probably true. And oddly enough, they're still touring. Not together anymore, but they did break up after a while. Boy, they had a heck of a show in New York City Central Park.
1: An iconic show, you might say. Listen, who built that bridge over troubled water? Do you know the iconic duo that we're looking for?
0: Oh, did we lose her?
1: Michelle?
2: Hello?
0: Are you still there?
2: Hi. Yep, I'm still here.
0: Yeah, what's the famous duo we're talking about?
2: I don't know.
1: You don't know?
0: You have no
1: idea who's building bridges over troubled water or listening to the sound of silence or cuckoo-ca-chewing Mrs. Robinson? You have no idea. It's okay. We can take another call.
0: I'm sorry. What did you say?
2: Simon and Garfunkel?
0: Oh, yes.
1: Oh, my gosh. Simon and Art Garfunkel.
0: Absolutely. Yes.
1: Wow, you pulled that one out of nowhere. Where did that information come from? Did you just look it up really quick?
2: Yeah, I kind of did. The bridge over troubled water.
0: Oh, there you go. Yeah, very much.
1: I have no idea what they're talking about, but if I type this in real quick, I might just win some tickets.
0: But title of an album? Iconic song?
2: Nope.
1: No?
2: What was that?
0: Oh, I was just talking more about them. You know, I'm running off at the mouth. I am at work, you know, it's what I do.
2: Now, I am sitting in the parking lot at work at North Hero, so we don't have the greatest service here.
0: Oh, okay, yeah. Well, we're going to talk to people
1: added an extra layer of difficulty to our content.
0: Right, yeah. They're adding the sound of silence in North Hero.
2: Yeah, well, that's what you get when you don't have service, I guess.
0: Yeah, that's exactly right.
1: Tell me what radio station just set you up with tickets to see Dan and Shay by learning you a little bit something about Simon and Garfunkel.
0: Uh-oh.
2: Hello?
0: We're losing it terrible. I'll tell you what.
1: Just say 98.9
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0: WOKO.
2: You connected to my radio. Sorry.
1: We're on the speakerphone now.
0: Well,
1: Rod.
0: That's even cooler.
1: Hello, everyone in Michelle's car. You have a good day.
0: And hang on the line. We'll tell you how you get your tickets.
2: Perfect. Thank you so much.
1: Coming up, it's that song that we added just for Memorial Day weekend.
0: Oddly enough, from another famous duo.
1: Yeah, yeah, yeah.
0: Seals and Crofts. Exactly.
1: Keith Urban takes care of it all by himself next. It's that summer breeze.
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11: It's a soggy start to your Memorial Day, but rain moves out by lunchtime, and we'll see some late afternoon sunshine, the high around 68. Mainly clear tonight, low 55, and it's mainly sunny tomorrow. Feeling like summer, the high 84. Still nice on Wednesday, partly sunny, the high 77. I'm NBC5 meteorologist Matt DiLoretto.
0: Barry Montpelier at 49, Plattsburgh at 51. It's 53 degrees in Burlington.
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0: Country 98.9 WOKO on a summer kickoff weekend. That summer breeze, the old Seals and Crofts tune done by Keith Urban.
1: Not even released yet. The album is called Flow State. That hasn't been released. He hasn't released it as a single. We just heard it and thought that would fit with our summer kickoff weekend.
0: And it also fit with Mutt Mayhem.
1: Those dogs love those summer breezes.
0: They really do, especially when playing Frisbee.
1: You know, we're at the Crate Escape 8 now that we have
0: made it past 8 o'clock.
1: Yeah, 8 o'clock this morning, we changed from the Tail Wagon 16 to the Crate Escape 8. This is the one where we figure out who wins each one of the dog parks, and then we move on to the finals after this. Dog park number one, it's Aria versus Maverick. Dog park number two, yep, it is a Rue versus Petey matchup.
0: Boy, that's a tough one, too.
1: Dog park number three, I think my pick for winning the whole thing is Buddy versus Apollo.
0: Yeah, Buddy looks like a guy I used to know. I think he was a neighbor one time.
1: I said this. I'm like, can we make sure that's not an AI dog? That's how cute I thought Buddy was.
0: All right.
1: Like, can we just check?
0: Don't lean it the other way now.
1: And then there's,
0: of course, if it's an AI dog, it could have been one of my neighbors.
1: Then there's Cooper versus Gunner. This might be the toughest matchup in the Crate Escape 8. Gunner's got the biggest smile in the entire world, and Cooper has that Frisbee, and it looks like Cooper doesn't want you to play with that Frisbee. That's Cooper's Frisbee.
0: Oh, yeah. So go to WOKO.com, and you can vote every 24 hours.
1: That's right. The Crate Escape 8 will turn into the final fur on Thursday at 8 o'clock. 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
0: On the way, more of a summer kickoff weekend with Luke Bryan and its Countryman coming up next.
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9: There are two candidates for the Republican nomination for the congressional seat being vacated by Congresswoman Elise Stefanik. Let's compare them. Anthony Constantino is a businessman, not a politician. 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The other candidate, Robert Smullen, was arrested in 2018 for the first-degree felony of filing false veterans tax exemption paperwork, for which he was not qualified. Smullen then used his political contacts to negotiate the felony charge down to the violation of disorderly conduct. Anthony Constantino is endorsed for Congress by President Donald Trump. Robert Smullen is endorsed by the ultra-liberal New York State Teachers Union. The choice is clear. Anthony Constantino for Congress. He's nobody's man but yours.
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11: It's a soggy start to your Memorial Day, but rain moves out by lunchtime, and we'll see some late afternoon sunshine, the high around 68. Mainly clear tonight, low 55, and it's mainly sunny tomorrow. Feeling like summer, the high 84. Still nice on Wednesday, partly sunny, the high 77. I'm NBC5 meteorologist Matt DiLoretto.
0: Barrie Montpelier at 50, Plattsburgh at 52. It's 54 degrees in Burlington.

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1: You know, it was cloudy at about 50 degrees, but we didn't let the weather stop us from going out and getting creamies on Memorial Day weekend.
0: Oh, you did. You went out.
1: Now, hold on
0: a second. So what flavor did you go for? I have to ask.
1: I always go for the maple flavor, but only, if they're putting real maple syrup into the creamy stuff. If you're using artificial maples, I'm going to go with a vanilla.
0: Oh, okay. I guess I'm kind of with you.
1: That's just kind of how I'm going to do it. And I'll ask, too.
0: Okay.
1: Are you using real maple? Are you using artificial maple? Are you using some sort of combination of the two? And if there's any artificial maple in there, I pass.
0: Okay. Well, that's good to know.
1: But I found this. We went out for creamies, and I was the only one to get a creamy. Everyone else got a shake.
0: Why do people get a shake? It's creamy season.
1: So this is what I asked. I said, we're out here literally getting creamies, and you three got shakes. What is the deal? And apparently, it's about making a mess.
0: Making a mess?
1: Yeah. Like, I had, like, you know, maple creamy on my fingies,
0: yes.
1: And they were like, oh, look, now it's on your fingies. What are you going to need? I'm like, a napkin? Look, there's a big thing of them right over there.
0: Well, wait a minute. And then when it's all gone, they've got an empty cup, and you can still lick your fingers.
1: It's right. And I eat my entire cone, and they've still got a straw that they've got to deal with.
0: And
1: they've
0: got a cup they got to deal with.
1: So, I don't know.
0: I'm sorry.
1: To each their own. I don't want to judge anybody.
0: I'm with you. Go for the cone, man. Really, go for the cone.
1: If you need to go for the shake, you do you, okay? Jason L.

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2: Did you know that even at an outside temperature of 60 degrees, the temperature inside your vehicle can reach 110 degrees? 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
3: A soggy start to your Memorial Day, but rain moves out by lunchtime and we'll see some late afternoon sunshine, the high around 68. Mainly clear tonight, low 55, and it's mainly sunny tomorrow. Feeling like summer, the high 84. Still nice on Wednesday, partly sunny, the high 77. I'm NBC5 meteorologist Matt DiLoretto.
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0: already this morning and will have tickets for the rest of their week for their show coming up September 18th at Bank NH Pavilion.
1: Tyler says, rainy, very wet this morning. Well, that's usually what happens with rain. It'll end by lunchtime, some late afternoon sunshine, the high today up to 68.
0: Toby Keith kicking off summer next.
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1: I mean, you're welcome. I mean, tuning in, and you're like, wow, that's amazing. And it got even more amazing. We gave away tickets to go see Dan and Shay.

This is the weekend we remember that AC is a thing, and we're going to need it. We're kicking off a big country summer on 98.9 WOKO.

was free. Now here I am, a thousand stones away from him. He recognized me on the first day I came in, and it gave me a chill when he clicked his heel.

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0: Country, 98.9 WOKO on a summer kickoff weekend. Brad Paisley with Alabama. That's old Alabama on the Morning Roundup.
1: Rod brought up something very important this morning on the Morning Roundup, and it's time to really delve into it.
0: Okay.
1: First of all, let's make sure we're talking about the same thing. You call it macaroni salad.
0: Yeah.
1: I call it tuna mac.
0: Oh, I skipped the tuna part.
1: So we're talking different salads.
0: So here, a different salad to begin with, but I do like it with the tuna too. Macaroni salad, you can go either way.
1: Somebody always put tuna in my macaroni salad.
0: Well, yeah.
1: What is in the macaroni salad that you're eating that doesn't have any tuna fish in it?
0: Well, it's got mayo in it, of course, to kind of bind it up and stuff,
1: Absolutely.
0: And plus egg and that kind of stuff.
1: Yep. But there's no tuna in it?
0: No, yeah. You don't have to have the tuna. The tuna is good, don't get me wrong.
1: Regardless of whether or not it's got tuna in it, there is one ingredient that a macaroni salad should have, according to some traditionalists, and other people are like, no, thank you, I will pass on that.
0: Gotta have peas in it.
1: Or not. We don't want to judge macaroni salads here.
0: Gotta have peas, and I like corn in it, too.
1: Okay, I'm a pea guy.
0: Okay.
1: I will say yes to the peas. I will pass on the corn.
0: Some people just don't take peas in their salad.
1: Why?
0: Well, I have never figured that out. I've never figured that out.
1: Listen, however
0: That's like not having it with green peppers and red peppers in it, too.
1: Listen, however you do your macaroni salad, have it with a hot dog today, and I think everything will be okay.
0: Rascal Flatts, life is a highway, especially if it's got peas on it.
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0: 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Carrie Underwood on the morning roundup on a summer kickoff weekend with Wild Bill and Rod Hill for your Memorial Day.
1: I know there's lots of stuff and people are out of their routines today, but don't forget at some point just to go to WOKO.com and vote on the dogs for Mutt Mayhem. We just started the Crate Escape 8.
0: Which means we're getting down to the end of this. 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
9: It's a soggy start to your Memorial Day, but rain moves out by lunchtime, and we'll see some late afternoon sunshine, the high around 68. Mainly clear tonight, low 55, and it's mainly sunny tomorrow. Feeling like summer, the high 84. Still nice on Wednesday, partly sunny, the high 77. I'm NBC5 meteorologist Matt DiLoretto.
0: Barry Montpelier at 52, Plattsburgh at 54. It's 56 degrees in Burlington.

101.9 WOKO, Dierks Bentley. On the morning roundup from WOKO, rainy, very wet this morning, rain ending by lunchtime, some late afternoon sun, high temperature up to 68 degrees. Luke.

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0: Big Country 98.9 WOKO. Who would want to be me? Keith Urban on the morning roundup from WOKO.
1: The only person I would want to be other than me.
0: Yeah.
1: And this is only slightly.
0: Only slightly.
1: And only for certain amounts of the year.
0: Yeah.
1: Is Sarah Spencer, host of The Ride from 3 to 7. She's got this thing that she does starting today where official deck nights are back on 98.9 WOKO.
0: Bigger and better than ever.
1: Sarah's got the ability to declare an official deck night. And new this year, we're going to have multiple official deck nights in a week. Normally, she would limit it to just one a week. Now, we're going absolutely wild. If Sarah declares it an official deck night, you text the word deck to 802-862-9890. You'll go into a drawing to win a pair of Adirondack chairs from Wendell's Furniture. And these are those really nice Adirondack chairs.
0: The ones that you can leave out all year long.
1: Guaranteed for like 25 years. They're pretty amazing.
0: On the way, on the morning roundup from WOKO, when it rains, it pours. Today's your proof. Luke Combs is next.
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2: There are two candidates for the Republican nomination for the congressional seat being vacated by Congresswoman Elise Stefanik. Let's compare them. Anthony Constantino is a businessman, not a politician. Starting with nothing, he built a successful multi-million dollar online printing company based right here in upstate New York, employing more than 1,000 people. The other candidate, Robert Smullen, was arrested in 2018 for the first-degree felony of filing false veterans tax exemption paperwork, for which he was not qualified. Smullen then used his political contacts to negotiate the felony charge down to the violation of disorderly conduct. Anthony Constantino is endorsed for Congress by President Donald Trump. Robert Smullen is endorsed by the ultra-liberal New York State Teachers Union. The choice is clear. Anthony Constantino for Congress. He's nobody's man but yours.
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0: 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Thanks for spending part of your Memorial Day with us. We truly do appreciate it.
1: 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We're back at 5 a.m. for a regular old Tuesday on the Morning Roundup.

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0: Country 98.9 WOKO, American Saturday night from Brad Paisley. Happy Memorial Day, everybody. Hopefully, you have a good one out there today, no matter how it is that you celebrate. On the way next, it's Blake Shelton teaming up with his wife, Gwen Stefani. Happy anywhere.
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Big Country 98.9 WOKO, Justin Moore with a woman you love. Caleb here hanging out with you on your Monday morning on this summer kickoff weekend at 98.9 WOKO. We're taking it back to Tim McGraw out where the green grass grows on this Monday morning on WOKO.

0: Big Country 98.9 WOKO, where the green grass grows, from Tim McGraw. Caleb here, hanging out with you on this beautiful Memorial Day. Definitely could have some better weather out there today, but I do think it's going to be clear enough to where if you want to have that Memorial Day barbecue, yeah, you're going to be able to have it. On the way next, we'll take a look at the weather forecast, and then it's Jordan Davis with Luke Bryan by Dirt.
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5: Turning drier and gradually brighter this afternoon, with highs reaching the mid to upper 60s on this Memorial Day. For tonight, mainly clear, the low 55. And for tomorrow, feeling like summer, the high 84, mostly sunny, with a breeze out of the south. A few more clouds on Wednesday, the high 79, a shower or two possible in the afternoon. I'm NBC5 meteorologist Ben Frechette.

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Excited to see Jordan Davis this summer at the Champlain Valley Fair. 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

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Caleb here hanging out with you on this summer kickoff weekend on WOKO. Happy Memorial Day. And here's Lone Star with my friend.

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0: 98.9 WOKO, Brad Paisley with Water, and that's exactly what it was like at the Vermont City Marathon, which happened yesterday. Congratulations to everybody that competed and finished that marathon. I know I couldn't do it. I'd probably need the hospital by the first quarter mile. It was a rainy one out there yesterday, but I think that that might actually be better for if you're running a marathon. It keeps you nice and cool. On the way next, it's Craig Morgan with the Redneck Yacht Club.
1: 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Voting is live now, with the winner announced on June 1st.
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my town from Montgomery Gentry on Big Country 98.9 WOKO. Caleb here hanging out with you on your Memorial Day. Hopefully it's been a good one for you so far. This is Joe Diffie with some of that John Deere green on WOKO.

0: 98.9 WOKO. Joe Diffie with that John Deere green. It could be a great day for you out there to plant your garden. Not too hot, not too cold. Although I will say the weather forecast for later in the week kind of worries me. Some potential frost coming? I sure hope not, but we'll have to wait and see. Either way, I'm sure you'll still end up with way too many zucchinis this year. It always happens. On the way next, it's a look at the weather forecast, and then the boys round here from Blake Shelton and the Pistolanis and Friends.
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2: You guys made, like, open another door for us. From my point of view is we're just north of the border. South of the border is, like, basically untouched territory for us, if you want to look at it this way. So, I mean, the possibility of working with the OKO gives us, like, this whole Champlain Valley, Plattsburgh, Burlington, Essex, all these places around. 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
8: Drier and gradually brighter this afternoon, with highs reaching the mid to upper 60s on this Memorial Day. For tonight, mainly clear, the low 55. And for tomorrow, feeling like summer, the high 84, mostly sunny, with a breeze out of the south. A few more clouds on Wednesday, the high 79, a shower or two possible in the afternoon. I'm NBC5 meteorologist Ben Frechette.

Big Country 98.9 WOKO, the Pistolandis and Friends, teaming up with Blake Shelton for the boys round here. Caleb here hanging out with you on your Monday. And this is Thomas Rhett with T-Shirt on WOKO.

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0: 98.9 WOKO. Carlene from Phil Vassar. It's great to have him back recording and touring, as in 2023, he had a heart attack and a stroke, dying twice before being resuscitated. It's great to have Phil Vassar still around in country music. On the way next, it's John Cougar, John Deere, and John 316 from Keith Urban.
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Big Country 98.9 WOKO. Keith Urban with John Cougar, John Deere, and John 316. Caleb here hanging out with you. John Party's got a little dirt on his boots. He's going to have to kick him off at the door.

Chicken Fried from the Zac Brown Band on Big Country 98.9 WOKO. It's the country music legend duo, Brooks and Dunn, with My Maria. My Maria.

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6: 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And there's more to see than just breathtaking views. 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
8: There are two candidates for the Republican nomination for the congressional seat being vacated by Congresswoman Elise Stefanik. Let's compare them. Anthony Constantino is a businessman, not a politician. Starting with nothing, he built a successful multi-million dollar online printing company based right here in upstate New York, employing more than 1,000 people. The other candidate, Robert Smullen, was arrested in 2018 for the first-degree felony of filing false veterans tax exemption paperwork, for which he was not qualified. Smullen then used his political contacts to negotiate the felony charge down to the violation of disorderly conduct. Anthony Constantino is endorsed for Congress by President Donald Trump. Robert Smullen is endorsed by the ultra-liberal New York State Teachers Union. The choice is clear. Anthony Constantino for Congress. He's nobody's man but yours.
9: I'm Anthony Constantino, and I approve this message.
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Big Country 98.9 WOKO. She got the best of me from Luke Combs. That's okay. It happens sometimes, Luke. We'll take the rest of you here on WOKO. It's Blake Shelton with Honey Bee on your summer kickoff weekend on your Memorial Day on 98.9 WOKO.

0: 98.9 WOKO, Honey Bee from Blake Shelton. We might end up getting enough good weather out there to have a barbecue. After all, you probably won't be needing that nice swimming hole, though. On the way next, it's a look at the weather forecast brought to you by G-Stone Motors in Middlebury. Over 50 years of doing business the Vermont way at gstonemotors.com. And then it's Low Cash with one big country song.
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11: Turning drier and gradually brighter this afternoon, with highs reaching the mid to upper 60s on this Memorial Day. For tonight, mainly clear, the low 55. And for tomorrow, feeling like summer, the high 84, mostly sunny, with a breeze out of the south. A few more clouds on Wednesday, the high 79. A shower or two possible in the afternoon. I'm NBC5 meteorologist Ben Frechette.

Low Cash with one big country song on Big Country 98.9 WOKO. Caleb here hanging out with you on your Memorial Day. Hopefully you're making the best of this long weekend. And here's Sawyer Brown with Some Girls Do.

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0: 98.9 WOKO, the king of country music, George Strait, here for a good time. And if you're looking for a good time, the morning roundup this week, giving away tickets to go see Dan and Shay at the Bank NH Pavilion in September. Since that's an iconic country music duo, Wild Bill Rod Hill, they will play iconic duo trivia for some big tickets, big fun, and big country at 98.9 WOKO. On the way next, it's Florida Georgia Line with Simple.
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Big Country 98.9 WOKO, Simple from Florida, Georgia Line. 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

Big Country 98.9 WOKO. Kane Brown with Like I Love Country Music. Kane Brown recently opening his new venue down there in Nashville, Tennessee, joining the who knows how many country music artists that have their own places down there. It's Keith Urban with You Look Good in My Shirt on WOKO.

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1: Turn it up, son. All right, boy. This is her favorite song. You know that, right? So we play it good and loud.

0: 98.9 WOKO. We are in the Crate Escape 8 round of Mutt Mayhem. Today is the last day of voting before we move on to the next round, because tomorrow morning at 8 a.m. we move on to the final four. Get your votes in at WOKO.com, because every vote matters. It's brought to you by Johnson Hardware and Rental, Route 15 in Johnson. A lot of close matchups still. Just a couple votes could make the difference, although Buddy starting to pull away from Apollo in that matchup. On the way next, it's Brooks and Dunn with the Boot Scootin' Boogie.
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Big Country 98.9 WOKO, where the stars, the stripes, and the eagle fly from Aaron Tippin. Happy Memorial Day, everybody. 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

0: 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If you want to feel that summer breeze, next weekend, Sunday, May 31st, from 11 a.m. to 3 p.m., is the Festival of Cars car show at St. Anne's Church in Moores Forks, with a car show, craft fair, garden tractor pull, food entertainment, and more. 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
6: Turning drier and gradually brighter this afternoon, with highs reaching the mid to upper 60s on this Memorial Day. For tonight, mainly clear, the low 55. And for tomorrow, feeling like summer, the high 84, mostly sunny, with a breeze out of the south. A few more clouds on Wednesday, the high 79, a shower or two possible in the afternoon. I'm NBC5 meteorologist Ben Frechette.

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0: Big Country 98.9 WOKO, hunting, fishing, and loving every day from Luke Bryan. It's a big day here. It's Memorial Day. It's summer kickoff weekend on WOKO, but it's also a big day in country music history. Today's date in 1971, Hag, the 13th studio album from Merle Haggard, was number one on the country chart. In 2005, Garth Brooks proposed to longtime girlfriend Trisha Yearwood, and in 2011, Scotty McCreery won American Idol. On the way next, it's Luke Combs with Hurricane.
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1: There's a story that my daddy tells religiously. 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

0: 98.9 WOKO Montgomery Gentry with something to be proud of. If you're a New York sports fan, you're probably pretty proud right now. The Yankees last night winning on a walk-off home run. The New York Knicks tonight with a chance to go to the NBA Finals if they complete the sweep over the Cleveland Cavaliers. Boston fans, not much news for you today. I apologize. The Red Sox have an off day, but the Yankees and the Mets do play today, with the Yankees taking on the Royals and the Mets taking on the Reds. On the way next, it's Keith Urban with a long, hot summer.
1: 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Our big bracket tournament to crown the most photogenic canine in Vermont and northern New York. 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
7: You guys made, like, open another door for us. From my point of view is we're just north of the border. South of the border is, like, basically untouched territory for us, if you want to look at it this way. So, I mean, the possibility of working with the OKO gives us, like, this whole Champlain Valley, Plattsburgh, Burlington, Essex, all these places around. It gives us, like, a good coverage, and most definitely we've seen more traffic coming from the United States.
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Big Country 98.9 WOKO. Thomas Rhett would make me wanna. Caleb here hanging out with you on your Memorial Day Monday. And this is Toby Keith with Made in America on 98.9 WOKO.

0: 98.9 WOKO. Today should not be a bad one to go out for a hike. Just be careful of the ticks out there. They are everywhere this year. Hopefully we can avoid those Lone Star ticks that they found in Rhode Island. Apparently, they can make it so that you are allergic to red meat and dairy. I talked about it a little bit over the weekend, but that sounds like my worst nightmare. On the way next, it's a look at the weather forecast, and then Kenny Chesney, where the sun goes down.
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turning drier and gradually brighter this afternoon, with highs reaching the mid to upper 60s on this Memorial Day. For tonight, mainly clear, the low 55. And for tomorrow, feeling like summer, the high 84, mostly sunny, with a breeze out of the south. A few more clouds on Wednesday, the high 79, a shower or two possible in the afternoon. I'm NBC5 meteorologist Ben Frechette.

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When the sun goes down from Kenny Chesney and Uncle Cracker, it's Jake going down to the honky tonk on 98.9 WOKO.

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0: Big Country 98.9 WOKO, Luke Bryan with I Don't Want This Night to End, and nobody probably does because it probably means work tomorrow morning. Saturday, June 6th, the Moose Foundation is holding a motorcycle ride in honor of Bruce Brown. He's a great guy and a WOKO listener who passed away just last year. Kickstands up at 10:30 a.m. at Truth Performance in Bristol, and it will end up at the Cyclewise in New Haven. On the way next, it's Blake Shelton with Nobody.
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7: There are two candidates for the Republican nomination for the congressional seat being vacated by Congresswoman Elise Stefanik. Let's compare them. 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The other candidate, Robert Smullen, was arrested in 2018 for the first-degree felony of filing false veterans tax exemption paperwork, for which he was not qualified. Smullen then used his political contacts to negotiate the felony charge down to the violation of disorderly conduct. Anthony Constantino is endorsed for Congress by President Donald Trump. 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The choice is clear. Anthony Constantino for Congress. He's nobody's man but yours.
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Big Country 98.9 WOKO. Nobody from Blake Shelton. Caleb here hanging out with you on your Memorial Day weekend on this summer kickoff weekend on WOKO. And it's Aaron Tippin with Kick This.

Big Country 98.9 WOKO here for the party from Gretchen Wilson. Caleb here hanging out with you. Thank you for spending part of your Memorial Day with me. I truly do appreciate it. Chris LeBlanc's up next, but first it's the king of country music, George Strait, with Write This Down.

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Good afternoon. Chris LeBlanc in for Sarah Spencer on this Memorial Day Monday, remembering those who gave their all for this country. And, of course, kicking off your Big Country summer. More of that on the way with Alan Jackson and Jimmy Buffett next.

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3: There are two candidates for the Republican nomination for the congressional seat being vacated by Congresswoman Elise Stefanik. Let's compare them. Anthony Constantino is a businessman, not a politician. Starting with nothing, he built a successful multi-million dollar online printing company based right here in upstate New York, employing more than 1,000 people. The other candidate, Robert Smullen, was arrested in 2018 for the first-degree felony of filing false veterans tax exemption paperwork, for which he was not qualified. Smullen then used his political contacts to negotiate the felony charge down to the violation of disorderly conduct. Anthony Constantino is endorsed for Congress by President Donald Trump. Robert Smullen is endorsed by the ultra-liberal New York State Teachers Union. The choice is clear. Anthony Constantino for Congress. He's nobody's man but yours.
4: I'm Anthony Constantino, and I approve this message.
3: Paid for by Anthony Constantino for Congress.
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0: 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Wild Bill, Rod Hill back in tomorrow morning in the morning roundup playing iconic duo trivia. 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We have big winners on Big Country, 98.9 WOKO. 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
9: First off, you, I see through your game.
8: Wannabe rapper, wannabe Republican. 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After the George Floyd riots, he called our cops racist and sold Kill the Police stickers. He claims he's America first, but he shipped jobs overseas, even replaced workers with robots. Anthony Constantino, worse than a wannabe. 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
9: And I know just how this ends.
8: The real conservative in the race? Robert Smullen, a Marine colonel. 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Smullen was appointed by President Trump and will fight for the America First agenda. 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On June 23rd, vote Robert Smullen for Congress. 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
10: I'm Robert Smullen, candidate for Congress, and I approve this message.
8: Paid for by Robert Smullen for Congress.
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11: Drier and gradually brighter this afternoon, with highs reaching the mid to upper 60s on this Memorial Day. For tonight, mainly clear, the low 55. And for tomorrow, feeling like summer, the high 84, mostly sunny, with a breeze out of the south. A few more clouds on Wednesday, the high 79. A shower or two possible in the afternoon. I'm NBC5 meteorologist Ben Frechette.

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0: Traffic Country, 98.9 WOKO. This reminder coming up on Saturday, June 6th, the Moose Foundation holding a motorcycle ride in honor of Bruce Brown. Bruce was a big WOKO listener who passed away last year. Kickstands go up at 10:30 a.m. at Truth Performance in Bristol, and they'll end up at CycleWise in New Haven. Hang on for your weather for the coming week, along with Rodney Atkins and Luke Combs coming up.
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Big Country 98.9 WOKO. If you happen to run into comedian Mike Myers today, wish him a happy birthday. 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

0: Big Country 98.9 WOKO. Crystal Block in for Sarah Spencer on this Memorial Day Monday. Hope you're having a good weekend. Our Vermont Lake Monsters going to kick off their baseball season this coming week on the road Wednesday night. Their first home opener at Centennial will be this coming Saturday against the New Britain Bees. Stick around for your weather forecast in Florida Georgia Line next.
1: 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Our big bracket tournament to crown the most photogenic canine in Vermont and Northern New York. 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
6: Wrapping up this Memorial Day with sunshine and a mostly clear sky overnight. The morning low, 55. The high tomorrow, 84. Mostly sunny with a breeze out of the south. A few more clouds working in by Wednesday morning. Milder, the low, 62. 79 Wednesday afternoon with a mix of sun and clouds. A spot shower possible late in the day. I'm NBC5 meteorologist Ben Frechette.

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Big Country 98.9 WOKO. And happening today, of course, something my wife refuses to watch, Nathan's famous hot dog eating contest. George Hess not allowed to participate, even though he's on probation. Nathan's saying this week he violated none of their rules. Only the law, I guess.

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1: 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Crystal Block in for Sarah Spencer on this Memorial Day Monday. Hope your weekend went well. Hope you were able to find the NASCAR races this weekend. Man, rain in Charlotte jumbling the race schedules all weekend long. 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
9: First off, you, I see through your game.
8: Wannabe rapper, wannabe Republican. 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After the George Floyd riots, he called our cops racist and sold Kill the Police stickers. He claims he's America first, but he shipped jobs overseas, even replaced workers with robots. Anthony Constantino, worse than a wannabe. He's a fraud.
9: And I know just how this ends.
8: The real conservative in the race? Robert Smullen, a Marine colonel. 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Smullen was appointed by President Trump and will fight for the America First agenda. 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
11: Wrapping up this Memorial Day with sunshine and a mostly clear sky overnight. The morning low, 55. The high tomorrow, 84. Mostly sunny with a breeze out of the south. A few more clouds working in by Wednesday morning. Milder, the low, 62. 79 Wednesday afternoon with a mix of sun and clouds. A spot shower possible late in the day. I'm NBC5 meteorologist Ben Frechette.

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0: Big Country 98.9 WOKO, and right now it is getting serious. I'm talking about Mutt Mayhem, where we're in the Crate Escape 8 round. Now, this is our bracket-style tournament to crown the cutest pooch in Vermont and northern New York. And I've seen the dogs. This is going to be a tough choice. We skipped the madness in March. We're celebrating Mayhem in May. Just go online to WOKO.com and vote for the dog that you believe should advance. Your votes are deciding the finalists. All brought to you by Johnson Hardware and Rental, Route 15 in Johnson. Hang on for your weather in Little Big Town. Going to take us into a Monday evening next.
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9: There are two candidates for the Republican nomination for the congressional seat being vacated by Congresswoman Elise Stefanik. Let's compare them. Anthony Constantino is a businessman, not a politician. Starting with nothing, he built a successful multi-million dollar online printing company based right here in upstate New York, employing more than 1,000 people. The other candidate, Robert Smullen, was arrested in 2018 for the first-degree felony of filing false veterans tax exemption paperwork, for which he was not qualified. Smullen then used his political contacts to negotiate the felony charge down to the violation of disorderly conduct. Anthony Constantino is endorsed for Congress by President Donald Trump. Robert Smullen is endorsed by the ultra-liberal New York State Teachers Union. The choice is clear. Anthony Constantino for Congress. He's nobody's man but yours.
10: I'm Anthony Constantino, and I approve this message.
9: Paid for by Anthony Constantino for Congress.
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0: Big Country 98.9 WOKO and our iconic duo in the morning, Wild Bill and Rod Hill, going to play iconic duo trivia starting tomorrow. 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We have big winners on Big Country 98.9 WOKO. Got your weather. Aaron Tippin and Gertz Bentley next.
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0: Big Country 98.9 WOKO, and a couple of big playoff games happening tonight in the NBA. It's Game 4. The Knicks at Cleveland, New York leading that one 3-0. And in the NHL, Montreal home tonight against Carolina. Game 3 of their series with the series tied at 1-1. Hang on for your weather. Some early Toby Keith and Keith Urban all coming up.
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8: First off, you, I see through your game.
7: Wannabe rapper, wannabe Republican. But he can't rap his way out of reality. He's a lifelong Democrat who helped fund Trump's impeachment. After the George Floyd riots, he called our cops racist and sold Kill the Police stickers. He claims he's America first, but he shipped jobs overseas, even replaced workers with robots. Anthony Constantino, worse than a wannabe. He's a fraud.
8: And I know just how this ends.
7: The real conservative in the race? Robert Smullen, a Marine colonel. He fought for our country. Smullen was appointed by President Trump and will fight for the America First agenda. 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
9: I'm Robert Smullen, candidate for Congress, and I approve this message.
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10: Mostly clear tonight, below 55, and for tomorrow, the nicest day of the week with sunshine, a little breeze, the high 84. Tomorrow night, mostly clear with a low of 61, and on Wednesday, sunshine mixing with clouds, could be a quick little shower, the high 79. I'm NBC5 Chief Meteorologist Tyler Jankowski.

Big Country 98.9 WOKO. I'll never forget the video to this song. It was Toby just standing in the middle of that football field all by himself. Met the man twice, a gentleman both times. He is missed. Big Country 98.9 WOKO. Yeah.

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0: Big Country 98.9 WOKO. I'm Chris LeBlanc, and that's going to do it for me on this Memorial Day Monday. Glenn Sims taking over next. You have yourself a great week. We'll see you soon.
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0: Country, 98.9 WOKO. Brad Paisley in Alabama with Old Alabama. A little bit after 7 o'clock on this Monday night. My name is Glenn, and thank you and to your family so much for joining us on our Memorial Day summer kickoff weekend. In the final hours, of course, and Memorial Day today. Hope you had a good time with your family, but remembering today, of course, our fallen heroes, those that paid the ultimate sacrifice, that gave it all, fighting for our freedom. Remember, we live in the land of the free because of the brave. I love to say that every single day. Keep that in mind. Craig Morgan on the way, Rodney Atkins too, and Tim McGraw on Big Country.
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2: You guys made, like, open another door for us. From my point of view is we're just north of the border. South of the border is, like, basically untouched territory for us, if you want to look at it this way. So, I mean, the possibility of working with the OKO gives us, like, this whole Champlain Valley, Plattsburgh, Burlington, Essex, all these places around. It gives us, like, a good coverage. And most definitely, we've seen more traffic coming from the United States.
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0: where the green grass grows on Big Country 98.9 WOKO. Glove it to you on this Monday night. It's our Memorial Day summer kickoff weekend. Continuing with Florida Georgia Line in just a bit. Also Dierks Bentley. And also this week coming up, Dan and Shane tickets at Bank and H Pavilion, their show in September. Since they're an iconic duo, our iconic duo, Wild Bill and Rod Hill, will play iconic duo trivia to win tickets to see Dan and Shay at Bank and H in September. Want to congratulate all the folks who won tickets to see Luke Bryan this past week on the Morning Roundup. 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It's only on Big Country 98.9 WOKO.
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7: Mostly clear tonight, below 55, and for tomorrow, the nicest day of the week with sunshine, a little breeze, the high 84. Tomorrow night, mostly clear with a low of 61, and on Wednesday, sunshine mixing with clouds, could be a quick little shower, the high 79. I'm NBC5 Chief Meteorologist Tyler Jankowski.

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Live with you on this Monday night. It is our Memorial Day summer kickoff weekend. Jason Aldean set to roll next. Also, Mary Chapin Carpenter, big one from her with Dierks Bentley, 5-1, 5-0.

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0: best kind of summer nights is when it's a Saturday night and the moon is full. Mary Chapin Carpenter down at the Twist and Shout on Big Country 98.9 WOKL. Glove with you on our Memorial Day summer kickoff weekend. Luke Combs on the way. Also, Brantley Gilbert and friends. Rascal Flatts coming up, too. 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

Got the best of me on Big Country 98.9 WOKL. Cliff, if you want to look at your late night forecast, partly cloudy into the night, no predicted chance of rain, and temperatures right around midnight, we'll see the low 60s. 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